I don't know about you. Still in shock about the passing of Dolly Parton at the age of 80, diagnosed with cancer, and it was kept pretty much under wraps. And then then we found out yesterday that she had passed away. And my goodness, she will not, I'll tell you this, she will not be duplicated. There will never be another Dolly Parton, that is for sure. And my goodness, just what a treasure she was, and a philanthropist, a singer-songwriter, just all the charitable, just the endeavors that she came forth with, including the children's books, I believe it was called the Imagine Library, or Imagination Library, excuse me, and then to the $1 million donation to Vanderbilt, which helped fast-track the Moderna vaccine for COVID-19, so... the list goes on and on with all her philanthropic endeavors. And you know what? And she was just a down-to-earth person, just not a bad thing to say, really, about anybody. And to know Dolly was to love her. And, yeah, just it's just hard to believe that we lost her at the age of 80. We're going to remember her life and legacy the best we can. And as we're bringing you another hour of community-curated music here on Primetime, 70s, 80s, and more on RDV. And, yes, those two songs... you just heard back to back. I Will Always Love You, of course. It was covered by Whitney Houston and went to number one for 14 straight weeks. That cover was from the film The Bodyguard with Kevin Costner. Anyway, but the reason why I play those two back to back, of course, you heard Jolene, the legendary Jolene. Dolly wrote those two songs in the same day, in the same, like the same sitting session. She penned both those songs, and kind of crazy. Jolene was inspired by a redheaded bank teller who flirted with her late husband, Carl Dean, combined with the name of a young fan she met at a show. And I Will Always Love You, written as a heartfelt farewell to her business partner and mentor, Porter Wagoner, as she transitioned into her solo career. And, yeah, she performed it for him like in his office, and... He basically just broke down in tears and said that was like the best song you've ever written. And basically just let her out of the contract. And Dolly, of course, went on to huge things in her solo career. And as we continue this hour of community curated music, this is a request for Gloucester City. Triple T wanted something from Dolly and James Ingram. And this is called The Day I Fall in Love. As we remember Dolly... Primetime 70s, 80s, and more. Tonight's 8 o'clock block on RDV. We also will remember Tim Curry later on in the block.

0: one of the songs she recorded that actually she did not write, but that was written by Barry Mann and Cynthia Weil. And yes, but that Dolly did something pretty cool there. She brought you something known as the crossover. So that hit number three in the Billboard Hot 100 and topped the country charts for 5 weeks. It was nominated for a Grammy. The title track to the album Here You Come Again from 1977, as we remember Dolly. And, of course, The Coat of Many Colors, of course, a song written about can you believe that she came from such meager beginnings? A one-room cabin. She had 11 siblings. She was one of 12 children. And, wow, no electricity when she was born back in 1946. And just made it big, self-made through and through. And what can you say? Just so much more to cover. And, yeah, so we also heard Coat of My Colors, and then we heard The Day I Fall in Love, which was an instant request, and we got some more of those on the way. Of course, that memorable duet with Kenny Rogers, we're going to hear that on the other side. And remember, she was also a Rock and Roll Hall of Famer. So, I got something I got to throw your way in a little bit. Don't go anywhere because Dolly covers Zeppelin, and it's pretty, pretty cool.
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How could you forget? You can't forget, of course, the iconic Islands in the Stream, of course, Dolly, and the late Kenny Rogers from the early 80s. And that was just all over the radio. You couldn't not get away from that particular song. And I got to tell you, the tributes are pouring in, and I have to share this one. This came from Paul McCartney, Sir Paul McCartney. And this is what he writes. The magnificent star Dolly Parton has died, and it is so sad. She was such a wonderful woman. I first met her in Nashville at the Grand Ole Opry, where she had been playing with the country star Porter Wagoner and was about to start her solo career. She was so bubbly and full of life. It is difficult to take in the news that she has passed. Her singing, her songwriting, her singing, and her philanthropy were unrivaled in the world of country music.

of the world. There was no greater honor for me than to have had her sing my song, Let It Be, and even though I'm only made a small contribution to it, I am so honored that she did it. I am so proud to have known her and admire her unique talents. Let's not keep you in suspense. Here it is. This is Let It Be, featuring Paul McCartney, Ringo Starr, Peter Frampton, and Mick Fleetwood, and of course, the late, great Dolly Parton from the album Rockstar on RTV.

is open every Saturday from 9 a.m. to 12:30 p.m., rain or shine, through December 19th in the parking lot of Pendale Middle School, located at 400 Penn Street in Lansdale. 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

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POISE has assisted in getting legislation passed at the state and federal level, which has successfully helped push back those promoting steroid use. Protect Our Youth from Steroids is an official endorser of the Rodchenkov Anti-Doping Act that is now a federal law. And POISE founder Al Thompson has given presentations on the dangers and promotion of steroid use to over 12,000 high school student athletes and other groups around the country free of charge. To learn how you can help or to ask about having Al Thompson speak at your school or group, email protectouryouthfromsteroids@aol.com or visit their website, poise.org. 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

0: Her gospel touch. She did a gospel touch on that, and the late Dolly Parton. And yeah, she got Robert Plant's permission, and she covered Stairway to Heaven and kind of jazzed it up a little to make it her own. And just incredible. Just from the album Halos and Horns right here. And of course, you heard Let It Be. Of course, Dolly, Sir Paul, Ringo, Frampton, and Mick Fleetwood also back there in the set. And, of course, Islands in the Stream, of course, with the late Kenny Rogers. And I got to share this with you because this is really cool. This is just the kind of person that Dolly was. And Eminem, yes, Marshall Mathers, of course, you generally don't hear Eminem on this program. But anyway, I've got to share this with you because this is just so cool how Dolly just transcends and just reaches out across genres. And Eminem shares, so this is what he says. So Eminem received, when he was inducted into the Hall of Fame, the Rock and Roll Hall of Fame, Dolly wrote him a letter. And he wrote him a note, and just a very heartfelt note. And Marshall responds, and he says, "I'm sorry we never got a chance to meet, but getting this note from Dolly really had an impact on me. She definitely didn't have to take the time to do it. Even for a kid who mostly listened to rap music, she was an icon, a superstar in every sense. Rest easy, Dolly, and thank you for the kind words." Rest in peace, Dolly, because the life is not the same. It's not going to be the same without you. And here's an instant request. This is Dolly along with Willie Nelson. This is called From Here to the Moon and Back, as we remember the late Dolly Parton tonight.
1: I could hold out my arms and say I love you this much.

0: There's Dolly with the late, I'm sorry, not the late, Willie Nelson is still very much with us, yes. Here, from here to the moon and back right here on RDV. It's primetime 70s, 80s, and more. Hope you've been enjoying this 8 o'clock block as we will now shift our attention to the late Tim Curry, of course, best known as Dr. Frankenfurter and the Rocky Horror Picture Show, but and all sorts of other movies. He was in the West End production of the musical Hair. He was nominated for the Laurence Olivier Award for Best Actor in a Musical, as roles in the Pirate King, the Pirates of Penance. Anyway, but we've got King Arthur and Spamalot. Anyhow, just so much to get to. He passed at the age of 80.
1: It's a sad week, man. I mean, Dolly Parton was a huge loss. Absolutely huge. Yeah. And didn't Tim, while I'm thinking of it, Tim Curry played Pennywise in the original It movie, Stephen King, I believe. Wasn't he the clown?
0: I think you're right, yeah.
1: I know a total opposite of the musical thing, but he was well-versed, that's for sure.
0: It was Cardinal Richelieu in The Three Musketeers. I remember actually seeing that in the theaters. And,
1: oh, wow.
0: And then, and as I mentioned early in the show, he was in Annie. The when it was adapted to film in the early 80s, Carol Burnett played his sister, Miss Hannigan. He was Rooster, he was the bad guy. He was one of the bad guys.
1: Super talented, and he recorded a rock album in the late 70s, early 80s, which we might have something from coming up. Maybe
0: yes, if time permits, sir. But what do you got coming up on your show? And I didn't even touch on like Dollywood. Didn't even touch on everything she did for her local community, Dolly Parton.
1: Oh yeah, I think she used to pay tuition for some of her staff. She donated millions of dollars to charity. She was unbelievable.
0: And in her local community, decades ago, she would give $500 to kids who would stay in school. Like, I guess they graduated middle school and moved on to high school. She would give them $500 rewards, you know. And
1: in the stores, you can actually buy her pancake mix. And I think my wife actually made it once, her cornbread, too. And it's really, really good. It's like a Southern style.
0: I actually think I have a box of... whatever, it might be cake mix or brownie mix.
1: Bright pink.
0: It's actually in my cupboard. Maybe I should refrain from opening it. Who knows? But anyway.
1: Might be a collector's item
0: someday. Yeah. But what do you got coming up on the After Hours Cafe?
1: So I got the Song I Heard While Shopping feature, which everybody loves. And it's actually a Sam Cooke connection. Some birthdays, of course, we're going to feature. I have a cover song coming up in the Bet You Didn't Know This Song Existed feature celebrating a birthday. And, of course, we'll do, the ever-popular Yacht Rock, also with a great musician celebrating heavenly birthday just a week or so ago. So, it's full show tonight. Of course, we'll play a couple Dolly Parton tunes as well. And we'll mix it up tonight, as we always do.
0: Yeah, and things come in threes. And then of course, last week about the sudden death, unexpected death of Hayden Panettiere, too. So... but they say these things come in three, and the two people in their 80s, and just far and wide, just making their impact felt.
1: There was another singer too, J.P. Morgan. I heard. I might be wrong about that. J.A.Y.E.P. Morgan.
0: Oh yeah. We'll have to do some
1: more research on that.
0: Absolutely. But anyway, thank you, Pete. Yeah, so listen for him after 9 o'clock right here on RDV, and get ready to rock till 12 o'clock. The Bristol Sunday Night Al-Anon Family Group meeting meets at 7 at the Harriman United Methodist Church, 1700 Wilson Avenue in Bristol Borough. For more info, go online to ALSDV.org. 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
0: And by the way, Pete, it was cake mix. Duncan Hines, by the way.
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3: How'd you do, I? 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He's just a little brought down, because when you knocked, he thought you were the candy man.

0: It's the After Hours Cafe here on the Delaware Valley Radio Network. It's Pete C. with you here till midnight tonight. Great mix of music from the 50s through the 80s. Starting off with a four of a kind, although even though I call it four of a kind, none of the songs really had anything in common. But that in honor of Elvis Costello, great singer-songwriter. His birthday was yesterday, August the 25th. Right, Chris? Chris coming back into the studio. Chris Burton here with me. Yeah, we just played Elvis Costello.
1: Yeah, Declan had a birthday.
0: Yeah. Before that, we did Bobby Rydell and I Dig Girls, which I believe was a B-side, I want to say, to either Swingin' School or We Got Love. It was one of his early cameo 45s. We did Anytime at All from the Beatles, that, of course, from the A Hard Day's Night album. And then we kicked it off with, in honor of Tim Curry's passing today, I believe, at the age of 80. We did from Rocky Horror Picture Show, Chris, right?
2: It was
0: Sweet
2: Transvestite.
0: There you go. A big hit tune, from the Rocky Horror Picture Show soundtrack. Again, Pete C. with you here.
2: And
0: hanging
2: a cult
0: out.
2: Following for that movie.
0: Oh, yeah. Yeah, I guarantee you it'll be on TV at least for the next month or so, if it hasn't already.
2: But you need to see it with an audience.
0: Yeah. Yeah, that I can't say. I haven't seen it with an audience, but I'm sure it's up
2: like,
0: there.
2: When I was in college, I saw they showed it at our college like 35 years ago, and it was an experience.
0: And of course, you know, Time Warp is huge around. And when I do Halloween dances, mm-hmm. I'm playing Time Warp all the time from Rocky Horror Picture Show. Obviously, another huge loss that you paid great tribute to tonight was Dolly Parton. Unbelievable, like the indelible mark that she left. Not only as a musician, but she didn't have an ego and she didn't think she was better than everybody else. And those are the ones where you really feel the losses, because you know they were just genuinely good people. All the charity work that she did and
2: her self-deprecating sense of humor, over the top, just her over the top wigs and performances. And but she was just but she came from meager beginnings and. Yeah. And she just really just did everything and beyond with her talents and then did not forget her roots, did not forget where she came from, and
0: no, definitely not.
2: Made sure that she invested heavily into her community, and places far and wide.
0: Yeah, great person, and you know, even that rock album she did, was it a year or two ago?
2: Yeah,
0: she still sounds really good.
2: Yeah, she was she was nominated for the Rock, and she was inducted into the Rock and Roll Hall of Fame in 2022. But at first, she was really like trying to shy away from it because she just felt like it was unethical. So she proved it, and she wanted to prove her worth and did a rock album.
0: And she sounded great. I heard you played Let It Be early, right, with Paul mm-hmm. McCartney. Just, yeah, I mean, they sounded great together.
2: And and the tributes that came pouring in, I only touched on a couple of them, but it was just absolutely, like, whether it was Jane Fonda, Lily Tomlin, her co-stars in 9 to 5, there were just lives that I don't think there was a live she didn't touch.
0: No, absolutely not. And, of course, the great duets. And that wasn't her only duet with Kenny Rogers. I think most of that album, I think, Islands in the Stream, the great duets that the two of them do together. They have the Christmas albums together, which are always popular, you know, around holiday time. So, but speaking of Dolly Parton, we are actually going to take you back to, I believe this is her first recording. She recorded it when she was 13. She recorded this when she was 13 years old back in 1957. And we're going to play it for you right now in honor of Dolly Parton's passing. This is Puppy Love here on the After Hours Cafe on the Delaware Valley Radio Network. Thanks, Chris, for hanging out as always.

0: What a voice. There's another artist that didn't record a bad tune. Gary Puckett in the Union Gap right there and Lady Willpower, sound of the mid-60s here on the Delaware Valley Radio Network. Before that, we did Baby, You Got What It Takes, Brooke Benton and Dinah Washington. Dinah Washington's heavenly birthday coming up on August the 29th. And then we kicked it off with a young Dolly Parton from the late 50s. That was one of her first, if not her first, recordings. And that was called Puppy Love. And you could definitely tell how young she sounded there. And, of course, she recently passed at the age of 80 over the last day or so. Chris, I don't even think, did anybody really know that? I know she mentioned she had health problems, but I don't think anybody knew she had cancer,
1: her,
0: right?
1: I think the Dolly and her people just kept it discreet and under wraps.
0: She was like that, too. She never wanted to draw attention to herself.
1: Very private when it came to that. And, like, particularly with her late husband, too, you know, so.
0: Yeah. God rest her soul.
1: And you know what? She may have had a broken heart.
0: Maybe.
1: Also.
0: Yeah, it doesn't help. It doesn't help at all. But, yeah, great tribute tonight. Great show, as always, Chris. Thanks for hanging out with me. And I know I can tell you've had a long day. You're yawning a little bit. So either I'm putting you to sleep or you're gonna start making me yawn. My wife and kids and I just got back from Knoebels last night. We took them there for a couple of days. Kind of like a last hurrah for the summer since they don't start school until next week.
1: There you go. Well done.
0: So yeah. it was nice. I'm probably the biggest wuss when it comes to rides. I don't mind if everybody else in my group does them. I'm just not a fan of them. But hey, you know what? Us bag holders, we have our place, right? We have our importance when we go away. So you don't have to rent lockers because of us.
1: That's true.
0: So there you go.
1: Yeah, but I'll tell you what though. That's a great family atmosphere.
0: Oh, yeah.
1: And one of the few parks remaining where it's free parking, free admission, pays your ride.
0: It was so weird. And it was such a relaxed vacation, too, because the park doesn't open until noon. So the hotel we stayed in, I think the town is Catawissa, I want to say it's pronounced. Right outside, we were in Bloomsburg, where we were staying. It was only about 20 minutes from the park.
1: I think Ellisburg, I think, is the name of the town where Knoebels technically is.
0: Yes, yeah, that's correct. And, we were 20 minutes away. The park didn't open until noon, so breakfast was only 6 to 9 in the morning. So you could eat breakfast and then come back and take a little bit of a nap before you went to the park for the day. They closed at 7 or 8 o'clock, so it didn't feel rushed. But, yeah, I mean, you pulled right in. Everything was clean. Everybody was nice. Free parking, free admission. Yeah, I mean, it for somebody who doesn't do rides, I thoroughly enjoyed it still.
1: Yeah, and I know during the week, and I'm not sure, not a commercial by any means, but I know that you could do the pay one price and like ride all day long, or just buy
0: that's
1: the
0: what
1: tickets.
0: We did.
1: You know,
0: that, so it's that's what my wife and the kids did. Yeah, my 6 year old daughter Lana was all over like every single roller coaster you could imagine. She loved it. She loved it. So she put me to shame. So, but that's not what we're going to do here. We're going to keep rocking and rolling here with the show. We're going to take a quick break and come right back with your Yacht Rock throwback tonight in honor.
1: Oh, and by the way, there is a drive-in movie theater up there, too.
0: Yeah,
1: I think
0: that part
1: it's called
0: we missed.
1: The Point. It's in Route 11 in Northumberland. It's great spot.
0: That'll definitely have to check out. Thanks for that, Chris. Yeah, I didn't know about that. So we were going to take a quick break. We'll come right back with your Yacht Rock throwback. And tonight, your Yacht Rock throwback is going to be from the late, great Dan Fogelberg. We'll play one of his hits tonight in honor of his heavenly birthday coming up on, or actually passed, I should say, on August the 13th. So we'll do one of his hits. And actually, if you're a Dan Fogelberg fan, especially his song Christmas, Auld Lang, Same Auld Lang Syne, there's a really cool video on YouTube about that, about the guy breaks down, you know, whether or not it's a Christmas song, what people think about it, and he goes through the memorial.
1: It's definitely a Christmas song.
0: Yeah.
1: It's like his Die Hard a Christmas movie.
0: Yeah, it's true.
1: It's like the same debate.
0: You could think of it both ways. So we will get to that here in a second. Don't forget, we also have your Song I Heard While Shopping coming up at 9:35. We'll have your party pack at 10 o'clock. Might start a little bit earlier because we've got a lot of party tunes tonight for you. At 10:10, we'll do Bet You Didn't Know This Song Existed. And at 10:20, we will have your twin spin tonight. As we check the RDB Community Bulletin Board, the Doylestown Historical Society present Voices from Beneath Our Feet on Thursday, August 27th, just around the corner, from 6 to 8:30 p.m. at Grace Church of Doylestown. 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

0: honor of his heavenly birthday back on August the 13th. It's Pete C with you. Time now for our Song I Heard While Shopping feature. We got a good one for you tonight, Chris Burden.
1: And all right, let's, yeah, I'm all ears.
0: I'm going to play actually a new artist on the Daptone label. You know, on the Daptone, everybody sounds like they're right out of the 60s and 70s on the Daptone label. And we're going to hear new music from the Womack sisters. And if the name sounds familiar, these three ladies are the nieces of Bobby Womack, of course, the legendary soul singer. Their parents are Cecil Womack and Linda Cook Womack, of course, of the R&B duo Womack and Womack from years ago. Mm-hmm. And their grandfather, who is Linda Womack's father, their grandfather is Sam Cooke, the almighty Sam Cooke. So, you know, they have a huge, really good soul heritage.
1: The ladies have the pedigree.
0: They do. They do. And you're going to hear them sing, definitely. So this is new music here.
1: And where were we shopping when we heard this song?
0: I'm trying to remember. That's the thing. I don't really note where I heard it. Just sometimes you're out and about and you just hear it. And
1: maybe a supermarket or a drugstore?
0: Probably a supermarket. Yeah, one of those ones that plays the new ones. In fact, it might even have been when I was up in the Poconos over the weekend. So this is brand new music from the Womack sisters. It's called Chauffeur. New music here on the Delaware Valley Radio Network. It's your Song I Heard While Shopping feature. The granddaughters of Sam Cooke.

Great sound of the early 60s on vinyl, the original ABC Paramount 45. There are the Marvellos. I've heard them titled the Mighty Marvellos. Why not? It's a mighty song, right? That is their big hit, I Do, from the early 60s here on RDV. Before that, we did Dan Fogelberg and Longer, or your Yacht Rock throwback.

0: Maybe you're dancing in the moonlight tonight. Before the storm, we're supposed to get maybe later tonight and tomorrow. There's Thin Lizzy right here on the After Hours Cafe, dancing in the moonlight. Before that, Billy J. Kramer and the Dakotas, part of the British Invasion back in the early to mid-60s. And, of course, that in honor of Billy J. Kramer's birthday. Back on August the 19th, we did their tune Neon City from right around 1965. Shelley Fabre also passed away a few days ago, back on August the 22nd, and we played her huge hit from 1962. We played Johnny Angel. On vinyl before that, we did John Cafferty and the Beaver Brown Band. Try saying that 10 times fast. From the Eddie and the Cruisers movie soundtrack, that was Wild Summer Nights. So a couple of summertime tunes there in that set. And then we kicked it off with Chauffeur, of course, from the Womack Sisters, your song I heard while out and about shopping feature. And hope you enjoyed that. Again, it's Pete C. with you doing the After Hours Cafe here till midnight tonight. Great mix of music from the 50s through the 80s. Like I said, you just never know what you're going to hear. We kind of throw it all in a blender and mix it up for you each and every week. And thanks for being with me, everybody. We're going to take a quick break as we check the RDV Community Bulletin Board to come right back. I think we're going to start your party pack a little early tonight. We usually start at around 10 o'clock, so I think maybe after the break we'll start your party pack and go right until 10:10 with that. And then don't forget, we have your Bet You Didn't Know This Song Existed feature at 10:10. It's actually a cover song that I think you're really going to like. And at 10:20, we will do your twin spin, and we'll have your 11 o'clock free-for-all. Just another nice mix of music from the 50s through the 80s coming right up for you. You are invited to a Spirit Power one-day retreat at the Malvern Retreat House on Tuesday, December the 8th. You will retreat from the noise and hear God's voice. 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That's a message from your RDV Community Bulletin Board. We will take a quick break and come right back with more of the After Hours Cafe next on RDV.
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closing out your party pack. One of my favorites are from Kool & the Gang, Fresh, right here on the Delaware Valley Radio Network. Also in that set on vinyl, we did Rock the Casbah from The Clash. And in honor of his heavenly birthday coming up this weekend, August the 29th, we did the King of Pop himself, Michael Jackson, and The Way You Make Me Feel from his Bad album from 19... Not that the album was bad, that's the name of the album. From 1987 here on the Delaware Valley Radio Network. Again, Pete C. with you here till midnight tonight, keeping it rocking and rolling for you. And something a little bit different right now for you as we do our Bet You Didn't Know This Song Existed feature. Tonight we're celebrating Jack Black, the actor and musician, his birthday, and a comedian too, obviously. His birthday coming up on August the 28th, which is this Friday, as a matter of fact. And he got his big screen debut in one of my favorite movies of all time. High Fidelity was the name of the movie. Starred in there with John Cusack. And I believe that was Jack Black's big screen debut. And, you know, if you love vinyl and you just love real life itself and the life of a vinyl collector, if you haven't seen the movie, definitely check it out. And I think they actually made it into a stage play. It was based on a novel initially. And the soundtrack's really, really good. It features music from Bob Dylan, Elvis Costello, who we played earlier, The Velvet Underground, Stevie Wonder, The Kinks, and the list goes on and on and on. And the one we're going to play tonight is Jack Black covering Marvin Gaye's Let's Get It On. And he does a really, really nice job on this. And I believe this was, I don't know about his musical debut, but again, this was his big screen debut. This is Jack Black in honor of his birthday. And we're going to play his cover of Marvin Gaye's Let's Get It On right now. His birthday is coming up this week, later August 28th. This is the After Hours Cafe on RDV. Enjoy.

0: It's the After Hours Cafe here on the Delaware Valley Radio Network. Pete C. with you here until midnight tonight. Great mix of music here from the 50s through the 80s. You just heard another example of it. In honor of Rudy Lewis's heavenly birthday, he was born back in August 23rd, back in 1936, right here in Philadelphia, PA. And he did the lead vocals on that one for the Drifters, Up on the Roof. And then before that, I Bet You Didn't Know This Song Existed, featured in honor of his birthday coming up on August the 28th. That was Jack Black and his version of Let's Get It On, of course, the Marvin Gaye classic. Again, thanks so much for being with me tonight. We have another more than an hour and a half, so we're not even halfway through the show yet, and we have some great music coming up for you, including our twin spin from, I think, a band from the 80s that definitely gets forgotten in the shuffle here. They did have some really, really big hits, and we're going to play a couple of lesser known, or maybe ones that don't get played as much. And we will tell you about that in a second. But right now here, let's check the RDV Community Bulletin Board and tell you, as we head out to Schwanksville, and tell you that the 15th Annual Craft Marketplace at Pennypacker Mills will be held on Saturday, September 19th, from 9:30 a.m. to 3 p.m. This year's marketplace will hold over 100 local artisans and crafters, providing a, I should say, this year's marketplace will host over 100 local artisans and crafters, providing a wide variety of products, ranging from stocking stuffers to elegant jewelry and gifts. Entry and parking to this event are free, and there will be food vendors on site for those looking to grab a bite between shopping. The historic Pennypacker Mills Mansion will also be available and providing free tours throughout the day. 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For more information, please visit FriendsPPM, that's P as in Paul, P as in Paul, M as in Mary, FriendsPPM.org, or call 610-287-9349. Again, 610-287-9349. And that's a message here from your RDV Community Bulletin Board. When we come back, we are going to have a twin spin tonight from great 80s group Survivor. And that in honor of Jimmy Jameson, their lead singer, his heavenly birthday back on August the 23rd. And he had a great voice, too. And we're going to hear two in a row from Survivor coming up right after the break. So stay tuned. More of the After Hours Cafe is next here on the Delaware Valley Radio Network.
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to the last groove, right? In honor of the late, great Dolly Parton right there. That's her 1985 hit, Think About Love, a song that was remixed for the version that came out on the single. And that was the title track for Parton's Think About Love album, which was comprised of previously released tracks. Some of them had been remixed. Originally, I believe the song was on her Real Love album from 1985. That's when it was first released. And I played that from a compilation that RCA Records put out called Great Stars, Great Country. Bellamy Brothers are on there, Vince Gill, Eddie Raven, Willie Nelson, Steve Warner, Deborah Allen, Lee Greenwood. List goes on and on and on. And great stuff there from Dolly Parton. May she rest in peace. Great tune there called Think About Love. It's Pete C. with you doing the After Hours Cafe here on the Delaware Valley Radio Network. And, you know, I bring this out every summer. Our good buddy, friend of the show, Philly Cuz, who does some great, not only original tunes, but also cover songs as well. And has been singing in the Philly area for a number of years. Back in 2010, released an album called Philly Cuz and the Pirates of Doo-Wop Lagoon. And it's a 3-CD musical that takes you through, it's kind of like an audiobook musical, family friendly, of course. And it takes you through this really, really cool story. I think about the Jersey, you know, not about the Jersey Devil, but the Jersey Devil's definitely involved in it. And, you know, there's dialogue in here as well, but there's also some really, really good songs. He does a cover of Wildwood Days. He does a solo tune. I believe it's an original one called Boardwalk Angel. And the one we're going to hear tonight is Then They Wonder Why. I think it's a good summertime song. So we're going to play that right now from our good buddy Philly Cuz and the Pirates of Doo-Wop Lagoon, the musical A Tale of the Jersey Devils, a 3-CD set. If you don't own it, make sure you pick it up. I think you'll enjoy it. Here's his summertime hit, Then They Wonder Why, here on the After Hours Cafe on RDV.

0: This is the Delaware Valley Radio Network. Of course, Philly's own Todd Rundgren right there in Group Utopia with the song The Very Last Time. We also did You Don't Know What You've Got Till You Lose It. Rao Donner from 1961 right there. We did one For Once in My Life from the great Stevie Wonder. We also did Think About Love from Dolly Parton. And then, of course, way back there, we heard our twin spin with Survivor right there. I Can't Hold Back and The Search Is Over. And you're all caught up on the music. It's the After Hours Cafe. Again, thanks for being with me each and every week from 9 to midnight. We do a great mix of music from the 50s through the 80s. You never know what you're going to hear. And we have your 11 o'clock free-for-all coming up in just about 10 minutes from now. As we check the RDV Community Bulletin Board, we head out to Alaska starting on September the 7th. Peddler's Village is hosting its annual Scarecrows in the Village tradition. For 6 weeks, 100 scarecrows handcrafted by Philly area residents and organizations are lining the brick pathways of the village. The display is free and on view every day, I should say, through October the 26th. Visitors are invited to vote on their favorite scarecrows up through October 14th, with the creators of the winning scarecrows receiving prizes. All members of the public are invited to participate in this year's scarecrow competition. The deadline for entries is September 2nd. So if you want to get in, just got another week or so. Again, September 2nd at 5 p.m. is the deadline for entry. Peddler's Village is located along Route 202 and Street Road in Lahaska. For more details on the event and competition, please visit peddlersvillage.com. 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And that's a message here from your RDV Community Bulletin Board. We will take a quick break and come right back with more great music as the After Hours Cafe rolls your way. Next, more music, more heavenly birthdays. We'll do maybe an albumversary or two. We got a theme coming up in honor of a heavenly birthday, I believe. So stick around. We'll be right back here on the Delaware Valley Radio Network.
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Haven't played that one in a while. Always turn it up nice and loud when I hear it. All minute and 38 seconds of it. There's Fats Domino, Whole Lot of Lovin' here on the Delaware Valley Radio Network. Also in that set there, we heard Patty Austin. She did the big hit with James Ingram, Baby Come to Me. That was one of her solo hits from the 80s called It's Going to Be Special in honor of her birthday a few weeks ago, back on August 10th. So I'm a little late on that one. Before that, the really cool instrumental you heard before the top of the hour there was RK's Boogie by the Ronnie Cole Trio. And that one played off of Vinyl 45 there. And then we also heard the theme from Shaft, of course, from Isaac Hayes, his heavenly birthday back on August the 20th. So a couple instrumentals there. Kind of bookend the top of the hour. Hope you enjoyed that here on RDV. We have a little less than an hour of the show left. Want to get to as much music as we can. And we're celebrating Gene Simmons' birthday. Of course, Gene Simmons from Kiss, that you, of course, know them by. And we're going to play, actually, his birthday was yesterday, August the 25th, Gene Simmons from Kiss. And we're going to play something you don't hear too often anymore from them. And the song was actually written by Paul Stanley because of his love for Rod Stewart. And he initially wrote this song for Rod Stewart, but after Kiss had the soft rock ballad Beth and became a huge hit, they decided to follow up with this one. So they kept it for themselves instead of giving it to Rod Stewart to sing. And yes, Gene Simmons does play the acoustic bass guitar on this song. So we're going to hear Kiss right now with Hard Luck Woman from their Rock and Roll Over album, and that in honor of Gene Simmons' birthday. So let's crank it up right now here on the Delaware Valley Radio Network. Kiss and Hard Luck Woman.

0: Always love that one. Beautiful tune. Unfortunately, you don't hear it as much anymore, as, you know, if you're used to hearing, you know, their hit Georgie Girl. And what was their other big hit? I just had it written down and it escapes me. I'll Never Find Another You. That was their other big one. That's the Seekers right there here on the Delaware Valley Radio Network. And When the Stars Begin to Fall. Before that, we heard Love Is All Right Tonight from Rick Springfield in honor of his birthday back on August the 23rd. And then we did Hard Luck Woman from Kiss. And yes, if you were to close your eyes, you could almost hear Rod Stewart singing that song. So when Paul Stanley wrote it, he kind of wrote it, you know, with Rod Stewart in mind as an inspiration. But that in honor of Gene Simmons' birthday yesterday, August the 25th, of course, we heard Hard Luck Woman from Kiss. And now you're all caught up on the music here on the Delaware Valley Radio Network. Again, Pete C. with you here another 40 minutes or so. And we want to get to as much music as we can. And we got some great tunes set, stacked, and ready to roll for you as we get ready to head down the home stretch here of this edition of the After Hours Cafe. We'll give you details on the show next week. We're going to kind of combine, you know, the unofficial end of summer. Maybe you're heading down the shore next weekend for the Labor Day holiday. Or maybe you're just staying in and maybe, you know, barbecuing outside. Whatever you're doing, keep us here with you everywhere you go here on RDV. 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Let us be the soundtrack for your life. And we'll give you more details about the show next week coming up a little later on. But right now, let's check the RDV Community Bulletin Board and tell you that adults and teens are invited to the Ben Salem Library's Fair Weather Outdoor Reading Club meeting, which meets weekly from 4 to 5 p.m. for a peaceful afternoon of reading and discussing all things bookish. Gather in the side yard and sound garden and bring a blanket or chair. Please bring water and sun protection. Again, this is Ben Salem Library's Fair Weather Outdoor Reading Club. And it looks like the last two times you can catch this event are tomorrow, Thursday, August the 27th, and then this coming Monday, August the 31st. 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That's a message here from your RDV Community Bulletin Board. We will take a quick break and come right back with more music next here on RDV.
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This is the Delaware Valley Radio Network. It's the After Hours Cafe. Pete C here with you another 25 minutes or so. That's the Shades of Blue right there. You know them for their big hit, Oh How Happy, from right around 1966. That one's called Lonely Summer. I believe it's on that same album as Oh How Happy. Also, before that, we did See a Little Light from Bob Mould. And, of course, he was in the group Husker Du, I believe back in the 70s, and also in the band Sugar back in the, I think, 80s and 90s. So, pretty cool retrospective two CD set that I played that from, called Distortion, the best of two CD set there. So hope you enjoyed that. We also heard, of course, that classic from the late 50s, The Book of Love from the Monotones. And let's keep rocking and rolling. Here's Pete C with you here until midnight tonight, another 25 minutes or so. These guys were just in town recently. How about some Rush for you? Here's Limelight here on RDVFM.

0: one.
1: But don't have to worry about me squashing other deals, cause they've already been squished. 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

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The name's Plug 2, and from the soul I bring you the daisy of your choice. May it be filled with a pleasure principle in circumference to my voice. About those other Jennies I reckoned with, lost them all like a homework excuse. This time the magic number is 2, cause it takes 2, not 3 to seduce. My destiny of love is brought to an apex. Sex is a mere molecule in this world of lust that

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Hold my hand, we'll pick my plantation of daisies for a bouquet of souls. Like at the cut of a rim. Take it as filled to the rim, as in brim. Squeeze your stoop like Betty Boop, then make camel alphabet soup and spell plug ones within. Forward marching to say when transistors will play. Coming to bed is the move. Dolby sound will be then top crown when I put the needle into your groove.

It's I again, and the soul that I send is taking steps to reach your heart. Any moment you feel alone, I can fill up your empty part. We can ascend till we reach daylight heaven, and in

0: Getting ready to wrap things up tonight here on the Delaware Valley Radio Network. Kind of appropriate we played that on the original vinyl LP on the Black and Silver King Records label. That was Earl Bostick from his Let's Dance with Earl Bostick LP and Wrap It Up. I guess fitting for the end of the show here. Before that, we heard You Were Mine from the Fireflies, 1959. Something a little different before that from their album 3 Feet High and Rising from back from 1989. We did I Know, I spelled E-Y-E, from De La Soul, and that in honor of Kelvin Mercer, in honor of his birthday, a member of the group that was Kelvin Mercer's birthday back on August the 17th. And, of course, we did Kelvin Mercer's birthday. We celebrated with De La Soul's I Know, and you heard a little bit of Otis Redding sampled in there, too, as well as some Steely Dan. So I hope you enjoyed that. We did The Happening, See You in September, since our next show will officially be in the month of September. We heard Dance Girl from The Charts, and then we heard Limelight from Rush. Again, it's Pete C. with you. Thanks so much for being with me. Stay tuned. We have the best of big band, jazz, and swing all night long for you. And then Rick Michael wakes you up with his great program, Wake Up and Live, from 8 a.m. to noon. So make sure you stay tuned for that. And we are under a flood watch from 12 noon tomorrow. That's Thursday, 12 noon until 4 a.m. Friday. So we're supposed to get some severe storms tomorrow. Just be careful there if you're out and about tomorrow. And next week's show, we will be featuring, some kind of official end of summer songs, some back-to-school songs, some songs to get you in the mood for the Labor Day weekend, whether, staying at home and just chilling with the family or you're heading down the shore kind of for one last weekend here for the summer. So we'll have a good time with next week's show. So make sure you stay tuned next week for that. And before we say goodnight tonight, let's check the RDV Community Bulletin Board here and tell you that the Montgomery County Board of Commissioners will be holding a rededication ceremony for the county's 9/11 memorial at 10 a.m. on Friday, September the 11th, the 25th anniversary of the terrible terrorist attacks. The ceremony will mark the memorial's move from the Emergency Operations Center in Eagleville to its permanent and more publicly accessible home in Elmwood Park in Norristown. There is no registration required to attend this ceremony. Elmwood Park is located at 1325 Harding Boulevard in Norristown. And that's a message from your RDV Community Bulletin Board. Again, God bless everybody. Stay safe. Thanks so much for listening as always. And I'll be back next week with another edition of the After Hours Cafe. It'll be your celebration heading into Labor Day, back to school, an unofficial end of summer celebration next week. So make sure you stay tuned. Have a great night and a great week, everybody.
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3: So, let's briefly summarize what we know, shall we? The 50s. The 60s. The 70s. And finally, the 80s. Thank you, and good night.

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your life will begin the very moment you're in Argentina. If you're romantic, senor, then you will surely adore Argentina. You'll be as gay as can be if you will learn to see like a Latin.

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cent, because I got a dollar, but it's my last dollar bill. Yes, sir. In my pockets, there's a dent. All my dough is nearly spent, but I got a dollar, and it's my last dollar bill. 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My

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Tom was taking the air after locking up the barn with the greatest of care. Then down in the hen house, somebody stirred when he shouted, "Who's there? Who's there? I'm telling the truth. This is what he heard. You can believe it or not. There ain't nobody here but us chickens. There ain't nobody here at all. So quiet yourself. Stop that fuss. There ain't nobody here but us. We chickens trying to sleep, and you bust in and hobble, hobble, hobble, hobble with your chin. There ain't nobody here but us chickens. There ain't nobody here at all. You're stomping around and shaking the ground. You're raising up a powerful dust. We chickens trying to sleep. You bust in and hobble, hobble, hobble, hobble. It's a sin. Tomorrow is a busy day. We got things to do. We got eggs to lay, worms to dig, grounds to scratch. And it takes a lot of setting, getting chicks to hatch. There ain't nobody here but us chickens. There ain't nobody here at all. So quiet yourself. Stop that fuss. There ain't nobody here but us.

ain't nobody here but us chickens. 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Shh, quiet yourself and stop that fuss. There ain't nobody here but us. We chickens trying to sleep and you buss in and ba-ba-oodle, ba-ba-oodle with your chin. There ain't nobody here but us chickens. Now there ain't nobody here at all. You're stomping around and shaking the ground while you raising up a powerful dust. We chickens trying to sleep and you buss in and yakety, yakety, yakety, yakety, it's a sin. Tomorrow is a busy day. We got things to do, we got eggs to lay, worms to dig, grounds to scratch, and it takes a lot of setting, getting chicks to hatch. Now there ain't nobody here but us chickens. There ain't nobody here at all. Shh, now quiet yourself and stop that fuss, 'cause there ain't nobody here but us.

Listen, folks, I'm going to tell you a story you've never heard. It's all about a high yellow colored man. There's truth in every word. I'm talking about that man called Stacko Lee. It was in St. Louis down on Pine Street. That's precisely where it happened at. Stack up and shot himself a competing colored man, all on account of a dirty old Stetson hat. And from then on they called him Hard Luck Stacko Lee. The sheriff come up and said, "Hello, Stack. Come on, buddy, let's have a little talk." Then he throwed the handcuffs right on the Stack. Said, "Come on, fella, let's take a walk." Down to the jail it took old Stacko Lee. The judge got up and called a sentence. His poor old eyes were filled with tears. He said, "I'm going to be pretty good to you this time, old boy. I'm only going to give you 69 years. So from now on, you got plenty of time, Stacko Lee." He told him, says, "Don't ever sharpen your razor. Don't even bother to shave your face. Don't even ask no one the time of the day, 'cause you sure ain't going no place. You're in this jail from now on, Stacko Lee." This song is just about half through. To get it all on here, I've tried. You better stop your machine and turn your record over and play the other side. And you will hear some more of the song called Stacko Lee.

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Oh, in my heart there's ecstasy. 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

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Admission is charged. 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

0: as we say to you, here's what we say to you. We're on our way.
1: We're on our way. 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
0: Apalachicola, FLA. We never liked the Frankfurters they served at Hamburg Arch.
1: Too raw. Devil's Lake, ND is simply NG after dark.
0: We're going to stay.
1: Oh, yes, we'll stay.
0: Oh, yes, along the Apalachicola Bay.
1: The ice cubes had a bitter taste in Sweetwater, Texas.
0: The chili was too hot and too compare in New Mexico.
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Just a little bit south of North Carolina, that's where I long to be. In a little brown shack in South Carolina, someone waits for me. In each letter he says, the weather's fine, the folks are feeling great. The garden looks grand and the red rose vine is clinging to the gate. Just a little bit south of North Carolina, that's where my thoughts all stay, to the one I love best in South Carolina.

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And I can't promise that I'll push away those dark clouds today, but I can promise 4 hours of great music on the Wake Up and Live show. Good morning. My name is Rick Michael. This is the Wake Up and Live show on the RDV Radio Network. Coming to you from the Todd H. Allen Studio here in beautiful downtown Hatboro, Pennsylvania. And not only is it Thursday, August 27th, it is Birthday Thursday on the Wake Up and Live show. So get out those party favors as we spotlight and acknowledge the musical contributions of those great musicians, singers, band leaders, composers, lyricists born in the month of August. 215-674-8002 is the number. And welcome to all of those on the internet at wrdv.org.

0: And not only is it time for a Wake Up and Live show, but this is the week of my 11th anniversary here on the RDV Radio Network. 11 years ago, when I started, I thought, this could be the start of something big.
1: You're walking along the street or at a party, or else you're at home and then you suddenly dig. You're looking at someone's eyes, you suddenly realize this could be the start of something big. You're lunching at 21 and watching your diet, declining a Charlie Russe, accepting a fig.

It's 8:13 in the first hour of the Wake Up and Live show. That, man, they called the best cook in town, Sam Cooke. And they called the wind Mariah from the great Lerner and Lowe Broadway musical, Paint Your Wagon. That one by request for the south end of Hatboro. That song written, well, the lyrics written by Alan J. Lerner, who is one of our August birthday acknowledgments. He was born on the 31st of August of 1918. Anna Mae Winburn. Prior to that, she was the band leader of the International Sweethearts of Rhythm. And Anna Mae brought us Jump Children. She was born on the 13th of August, 1913. Buddy Greco started things off with This Could Be the Start of Something Big. Buddy Greco, born on the 14th of August, 1926. And we came into the show, as we always do, with Chick Webb and the Incomparable, Ella Fitzgerald, and Wake Up and Live. That's what we call this program. And my name's Rick Michael. This is the RDV Radio Network. As I celebrate this week my 11th anniversary on the RDV Radio Network, let's get back to the music with another of our August. I've got two pages of birthday acknowledgments here, so I got to keep things moving. Another of our August birthday acknowledgments, Johnny Lang, songwriter, composer, who wrote this song for Frankie Lane and many others who recorded it. Johnny Lang, born on the 15th of August, 1905. I always hesitate to play this song because it just makes a mess of the studio, but I've got plenty of time to clean up, so let's call in the Mule Train.

0: I guess you got to blame it on somebody, so why not blame it on the Bossa Nova? That one by request for South Philly, Edie Gourmet. Blame it on the Bossa Nova. Edie Gourmet, born on the 16th of August of 1928. And the vocal backing on that by none other than the Cookies. I had the privilege of having the late, great Margaret Williams of the Cookies on my show several years ago. What a nice lady and what a big loss. She told me at the time that they recorded that, they were doing, the Cookies did a lot of vocal backing as well as releasing their own singles, but they were paid individually, paid $22.50 for each recording that they did. $22.50 aside, she said, no royalties, no nothing, just $22.50. Edie Gourmet made a lot of money on that song, I think. Blame it on the Bossa Nova. Johnny Lang before that, and Mule Train with Frankie Lane. I told you about Johnny Lang. 8:20 is the time. And you can mark this one on your calendar. The Union Library of Hatboro is presenting Triple L Friday's Lunch on the Library Lawn tomorrow from noon to 1:30. 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That is a rain or shine event. In case of inclement weather, they just move it inside, and that will be the final Triple L Friday of the summer. So if you want to catch it, that is tomorrow. And I'll be back with more great music from the jazz age through the big band era and beyond, and lots of birthday acknowledgments on Birthday Thursday on the Wake Up and Live show. That'll be coming up after this.
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0: 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Can I be of any service?
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They also carry coffee rolls, monster donuts, and their Big Kahuna, a donut that can feed 10 people. 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

right now, mama. 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Yeah, man.

0: I don't know about you, but I can't hear that song without thinking of Gene Gene, the Dancing Machine. And, of course, the kid from Red Bank, Count Basie, and his orchestra jumping at the Woodside. Count Basie, born on the 21st of August of 1904. And prior to that, Harry Mills, along with his brothers, the Mills Brothers. Until then, Harry Mills, born in Ohio on the 9th of August, 1913. And we came out of the 8:30 stop with a little blues number. Arthur Big Boy Crudup, blues legend, and that's all right. Arthur Big Boy Crudup, a big, big influence on that young kid from Tupelo, Mississippi, by the name of Elvis Presley, who recorded that song. A couple years later, Arthur Crudup, born on the 24th of August of 1905. And we start off that set with Al Alberts and Philly's Four Aces and Love is a Many-Splendored Thing. Uncle Al, born on the 10th of August of 1922. Followed by a twofer, Lucky Millinder and Wynonie Harris, teaming up on Oh Babe. Lucky Millinder, born on the 8th of August of 1910. Mr. Blues, Wynonie Harris, born on the 24th of August, 1915. We came to the bottom of the hour with Abby Lincoln, Spread the Word, Spread the Gospel. Abby Lincoln, born on the 6th of August, 1930. As we plow through about two pages of birthday acknowledgments here on Birthday Thursday on the Wake Up and Live show. And let's get back to the music with this one from yet another August birthday celebrant, Arthur Godfrey. Hiya, hiya, how are ya? Arthur Godfrey, born on the 31st of August of 1903. He's gone fishing.
1: Come fish, fish, fish, fish, fish, fish, fish, fish.

0: ain't working anymore. 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He said, hoeing ain't no fun. He ain't got no ambition, gone fishing by a shady, wady pool. I'm a-wishing I could be that kind of fool. I'd say no more work for mine. On my door I'd hang a sign, gone fishing. Instead, it just a wishing.
1: He's gone fishing.
0: Gone fishing. He don't worry about no wars. Gone fishing. Left his wife to do the chores. Cows need milking in the barn, but he just don't give a darn. See, his fishing pole is gone. He's on a secret mission. Gone fishing. 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Then our guns we'd throw away, grab a fishing pole and say, gone fishing. Instead, it just...

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I've

0: That one by Maurice Chevalier, not one of our August birthday celebrants, but lyricist Alan J. Lerner, who wrote that song, was, along with Frederick Lowe. Alan J. Lerner and Lowe teamed up on a lot of great Broadway songs. Maurice Chevalier, I'm Glad I'm Not Young Anymore. Louis Armstrong, prior to that, probably my favorite recording by him. That's like picking the cutest puppy out of the litter, because he's not just an influential musician, but a prolific one. Louis Armstrong and A Kiss to Build a Dream On. He was born on the 4th of August, 1901, of course, in New Orleans, Louisiana. Arthur Godfrey, before that, gone fishing. He was born on the 31st of August of 1903. As we celebrate birthdays, all those great artists, it must have been something in the water in the month of August, because there were so many talented musicians, singers, songwriters, band leaders, etc., born in this month, and a lot of acknowledgments we need to make. It is 8:52 in the first hour of the Wake Up and Live show. And the Doylestown Historical Society is presenting Voices from Beneath Our Feet. When? Today, Thursday, August 27th, tonight from 6 to 8:30 p.m., held at Grace Church of Doylestown. 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I'll be back with more music on the Wake Up and Live show, Birthday Thursday, right after this.
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Claude Thornhill and his orchestra, and the Yardbird Shuffle. Claude Thornhill, born on the 10th of August, 1909, as we celebrate birthdays on Birthday Thursday. Georgia Gibbs, they called her Nibs, Miss Georgia Gibbs. Bridge of Sighs, we walked across that, Mary and I, last May in Venice. The Bridge of Sighs, Georgia Gibbs, born on the 17th of August, 1919. And Blossom Dearie brought us into the second hour of the show with a song composed by Leonard Bernstein, born on the 25th of August, 1918, and Lonely Town. Annie Laurie brought us I'll Never Be Free. She was born on the 11th of August, 1924, and Larry Clinton and his orchestra rounded out the first hour of the show with the Dipsy Doodle. Larry Clinton, born on the 17th of August, 1909. Seems like I'm announcing a lot of birthdays, and we're not even halfway through. I've got a lot of them to acknowledge, including this man who wrote a lot of great, great pop songs recorded in the 60s, including this one. I'm going to jump genres just a little bit for this one. As we acknowledge the anniversary of the birth of Jimmy Webb, great songwriter, born on the 15th of August, 1936. This song recorded, of course, by Glenn Campbell with a great bass background by the legendary Carol Kaye. I had the thrill of a lifetime having Carol as a guest on my show. I believe it was maybe 2020, I'm not sure, maybe not that quite that far back. Had her on my Record Hop show in the month of March, March being Women's History Month, and it's really, there weren't too many women who contributed more to the musical soundtrack of our lives than Carol Kaye. So let's get back to the music with this one, a Jimmy Webb composition, Glenn Campbell and Wichita Lineman.

0: That's Bob Crosby. That is Bob Katz and Dixieland Shuffle. Bob Crosby, born in Spokane, Washington, on the 23rd of August, 1913. I told you about Jimmy Webb prior to that. Glenn Campbell, Carol Kay teaming up on Wichita Lineman. Little story behind that. Jimmy Webb was not pleased, initially anyway, that Glenn Campbell recorded that song when he did, because Jimmy Webb was not finished writing the song. He wanted a third verse to that, and somehow the song got into the hands of Glenn Campbell, and Glenn wanted to record it and did, and that's why about two-thirds of the way through, you'll hear that instrumental bridge. That was Glenn Campbell playing what Jimmy Webb hoped to be the third verse of Wichita Lineman, but what a great, great song. 9:21 is the time, and I told you that Carol Kay was a guest on my Record Hop show several years ago. Well, let me tell you this, a little program note. This coming Saturday at 7 p.m., I'll be celebrating the 11th anniversary of my Record Hop with special guests, not one, not two, but three of the original members of the Cliquettes. The Cliquettes recorded on the Dice record label from about 1958 to early 1960. And my guests will be Barbara Jean English, Trudy Cunningham, and Sylvia Hammond, three of the original members of that group. They brought us songs like To Be a Part of You, Lover's Prayer, Because of My Best Friend, and many more. One of the truly legendary groups out of the Bronx in New York, the Cliquettes. So I hope you tune in on Saturday night at 7 p.m. at the Record Hop. Promises to be an historic night. We'll learn a lot of musical history. 9:22 is the time, and let me ask you this. Are you a senior citizen who always wanted to learn how to play bridge? Well, the Central Bucks Senior Activity Center at 700 North Shady Retreat Road in Doylestown is offering a beginner's bridge class every Wednesday at 9 a.m. For additional information and to find out how you can be a part of this class, call them at 215-348-0566. And I'll be back with more great music from the jazz age through the big band era and beyond, acknowledging all of the great artists, musicians, band leaders, composers, and lyricists born in the month of August on Birthday Thursday of the Wake Up and Live show.
1: Under the Constitution, America is a republic. The First Amendment secures our ability to change our political laws by protecting our rights to religion, assembly, press, petition, and speech. We're the only country born from the idea that people must be free to pursue their happiness, uninhibited by the government. This has kept us as one nation under God through 2.5 centuries of peaceful transition of power. The United States are at the top of the world today, but the graveyard of history is full of the remains of once mighty empires. Will our republic degenerate into an oligarchy as Rome did 2,000 years ago? Or is the best yet to come for the land of the free? Jefferson warned how easy it is for liberty to yield and government to gain ground. This process is not unstoppable. 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It's an American thing.
2: Liberty. It's an American thing. 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
1: Boy, where's you going? I seen you going down the street the other night.
2: Oh, I wasn't going nowhere. I've been where I was going.
1: That's all right. I didn't see you just plumb out of sight.
2: Man, I sure like to latch on to some of that boogie-woogie tonight.
1: You mean some of that fat boogie-woogie?
2: That's what I need.
1: That's what I need, too.

0: Mac. 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
1: Well, let you and I walk on down the road a piece.
0: I'm walking, get going, I'm walking, I'm right behind.

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Little Jersey Lightning, Luis Russell, born in Panama on the 6th of August, 1902. I've seen some Jersey Lightning in my day. That's a subject for another time. And let's see, before Luis Russell, it was Johnny Mathis with another song with lyrics by Alan J. Lerner. This one from the musical Camelot, How to Handle a Woman. Still trying to figure that one out, too. Tommy Dorsey and his orchestra before that. Edith Wright on vocal, and if I had rhythm in my nursery rhymes, Edith Wright, born on the 16th of August of 1914 in Bayonne, New Jersey. I spent a week in Bayonne one day. That's another story also. Jimmy Rushing, Mr. 5x5, the eponymous song by Jimmy Rushing. That was his nickname, Mr. 5x5. Jimmy Rushing, born on the 26th of August, 1901. And we came to the bottom of the hour with Freddie Slack. And Down the Road a Piece, Freddie Slack, born on the 7th of August of 1910. It is 9:41, close enough to call it 9:42. In the second hour of the Wake Up and Live show, my name's Rick Michael. This is the RDV Radio Network. Coming to you from the Todd H. Allen Studio here in beautiful downtown Hatboro, Pennsylvania. And we've got some turbulent weather today, it looks like. So let's be careful. There are flash flood warnings in effect for the day. We could get some heavy rain, so let's be aware of that. And let's get back to the music with this one, a big hit. And recorded initially in the early 50s, and then he recorded it again in 1958 and became a huge hit for Tommy Edwards. This song, taken from a composition by Charles Dawes. Charles Dawes, a vice president of the United States at one time. He was born in New York on the 27th of August, 1865. And I meant to look up, let me see if I can do this real quick. Charles Dawes was vice president in the administration of Calvin Coolidge. And he wrote the melody for this song, and then words were added later. And as I said, it became a big hit for Tommy Edwards and many, many others over the years. So let's get back to the music with It's All in the Game. Man.

0: there's nothing in life but you.
1: That's Lady Day, of course, Billie Holiday, along with Lester Young. Lester Young, another of our birthday acknowledgments. He was born in Mississippi on the 27th of August of 1909. And Easy Living. June Hutton, before that, You've Changed. She was born on the 11th of August of 1920. And I told you about Tommy Edwards. And that song being related to Charles Dawes, who wrote the melody for that many, many years ago. Charles Dawes, born on the 27th of August, 1865, as we celebrate Birthday Thursday on the Wake Up and Live show. And in the Community Bulletin Board, American Legion Post 798, which is located at County Line and Davisville Roads in Warminster, is hosting a Veterans Food Drive on Saturday, September 26th, and again on Sunday, September 27th, from 8 a.m. to 4 p.m., rain or shine. All donated items will be delivered to the Willow Grove 111th Fighter Wing, FRG, that's a family readiness group, whose mission is to assist veterans and the families of active duty staff. Accepted items include canned and boxed foods, water, bottled items, paper goods, personal care items, and baby needs. Cash, checks, and gift cards are also welcome. For more information, you can call them at 267-282-5977. And I'll be back with more music from the jazz age through the big band era and beyond, along with more birthday acknowledgments on Birthday Thursday of the Wake Up and Live show right after this.
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0: That's Demita Jo and her answer song to Stand By Me. I'll Be There. Demita Jo, born on the 5th of August, 1930, as we come into the third hour of the Wake Up and Live show. My name is Rick Michael. This is the RDV Radio Network, coming to you from beautiful downtown Hatboro, Pennsylvania, on a day that maybe might see some rain, some flooding, so let's be careful out there. Charlie Shavers, prior to that, The Bottle's Empty, thank God it is. Charlie Shavers, born on the 3rd of August, 1920, and we came into the third hour of the show with the song that was number one in the country the day Little Ricky, yours truly, came into the world in December of 1953. This song was number one, Rags to Riches, Tony Bennett. Tony Bennett, born on the 3rd of August, 1926, and that song written by Richard Adler, who was born on the 3rd of August of 1921, as we celebrate Birthday Thursday. Do that on the final Thursday of the month, acknowledging all the musical contributions of folks born in that month. And we start off that set with Dinah Washington and Manhattan. I'll take Manhattan. Dinah Washington, born on the 29th of August of 1924. It is now 10:12 in the third hour of the Wake Up and Live show. Let's get back to the music with another of our August birthday celebrants. There are many. Here's Jack Teagarden.
1: Keep up that clapping, folks, because we've got something hot off the griddle coming up. The versatile professor from the trumpet section, Val Zalata, stepping up to our piano to pound out, tickle the ivory keys on little old-fashioned boogie-woogie. Let's go, man.

0: Oh, the wonderful Miss Ketty Lester. Born on the 16th of August, 1934. She's still with us out on the West Coast. 92 years young. Ketty Lester and My Foolish Heart. And that one, three of the August birthday celebrants contributing to that song. Ketty Lester, along with the two guys who wrote that song, Victor Young and Ned Washington. Ned Washington. I told you about Victor Young earlier. But Ned Washington, also born in the month of August. Ned Washington, born in Scranton, Pennsylvania, on the 15th of August of 1901. Prior to that, Jack Teagarden and Boogie Woogie. He was born on the 20th of August, 1905. It is now 10:20 in the third hour of Birthday Thursday on the Wake Up and Live show. And time for me to get some exercise and walk over to the community bulletin board. The 2026 Collegeville Halloween Festival and Parade is coming Wednesday, October 28th. Join the festivities before the parade at Collegeville Community Park from 4 to 6 p.m. for music, inflatables, and other kid-friendly entertainment. Feel free to come in your Halloween costume and take part in the costume contest at 6 p.m. The parade will begin at 6:30 p.m. and depart from Schrader's Service Station. Watch as it travels down Main Street to West 3rd Avenue, turns right, and ends at the Collegeville Station parking lot for the parade after party with food, drinks, and entertainment up through 9 p.m. For more information on the festivities, please visit collegevilledevelopment.org. And I'll be back with more music to take us to the bottom of the hour. Then when we come out of the 10:30 stop, we're going to take a bit of a break from the morning festivities, catch up on the music, and enjoy four versions of a classic song on today's Four of a Kind, the Intermission Quartet. They're just kind of taking it easy, relaxing today, so I think there may be a message in that. There usually is. These guys usually somehow hint at the Four of a Kind. And I think they're doing that today. We'll find out in a matter of a few minutes. So let's go to some messages and then come back for some music.
1: Under the Constitution, America is a republic. The First Amendment secures our ability to change our political laws by protecting our rights to religion, assembly, press, petition, and speech. We're the only country born from the idea that people must be free to pursue their happiness, uninhibited by the government. 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The United States are at the top of the world today, but the graveyard of history is full of the remains of once mighty empires. Will our republic degenerate into an oligarchy as Rome did 2,000 years ago? Or is the best yet to come for the land of the free? 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The future of America depends on our support for the principles of the Constitution. It's an American thing.
2: Liberty. It's an American thing. From AmericanThing.org.
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Take off your high hat and we'll find things to do together. Come on, baby, don't hesitate. Come on, baby.

0: This portion of our programming day is underwritten by Protect Our Youth from Steroids, also known as POISE, a registered 501c3 nonprofit organization dedicated to exposing individuals and organizations that promote and glorify steroid use to our youth. POISE has assisted in getting legislation passed at the state and federal level, which has successfully helped push back those promoting steroid use. Protect Our Youth from Steroids is an official endorser of the Rodchenkov Anti-Doping Act that is now a federal law. And POISE founder Al Thompson has given presentations on the dangers and promotion of steroid use to over 12,000 high school student athletes and other groups around the country free of charge. To learn how you can help or to ask about having Al Thompson speak at your school or group, email protectouryouthfromsteroids@aol.com or visit their website, poise.org. RDVFM thanks POISE, Protect Our Youth from Steroids, for supporting community radio in the Delaware Valley.
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0: And now, before the next show starts, let's enjoy an intermission.
1: Oh, let's take a bit of a break from the morning festivities, catch up on the music, maybe refresh those morning beverages, and get ready for four versions of a classic song on today's Four of a Kind. That was Keely Smith with a Ruth Lowe composition, I'll Never Smile Again. Ruth Lowe, born in Canada on the 12th of August of 1914. Al Hibbler brought us to the bottom of the hour with Unchained Melody. Al Hibbler, born on the 16th of August, 1915. Skinny Ennis, prior to that, and Hello, Baby. He was born on the 13th of August of 1909. And that catches us up on the music. It is now 10:38. And time for these guys. I told you, they're kind of in a casual mood today. Just taking it easy, and I think there may be a message in that. So let's turn it over to the Intermission Quartet.
2: We are the Intermission Quartet.
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0: Oh, how I love the soft drinks here. 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
1: And now our operetta ends. We'll have an intermission, friend.
2: And we will have an intermission. And today we're going to go back to 1940, back 86 years. This song written by another of our August birthday celebrants, Alan Rankin Jones. Wrote it in 1940. First recorded by Jimmy Lunsford and his orchestra. And they're going to start things off with it. This song recorded many times over the years. And we've got versions by Jimmy Lunsford, Pearl Bailey, The Platters, and Martha Tilton. So let's turn it over to Jimmy Lunsford with the first recording of the Alan Rankin Jones composition, Easy Street.

said, I'd love to live on Easy Street. Nobody works on Easy Street. Just sit around all day, sit and play the horses. Life is sweet for folks who live on Easy Street. No weekly payments you must meet that makes your hair turn gray. 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

0: That's the Littleton Ms. Martha Tilton. Wrapping up today's four-of-a-kind Easy Street. The Platters prior to that. And that's the later edition of the Platters with my friend, the late, great Sonny Turner on that one. The Platters and Easy Street, and one member of the Platters, also born in the month of August, Herb Reed, a great bass voice of the Platters. He's the one that really kept the group going throughout. Herb Reed had a Platters group. There were many of them out there, and most of them were frauds, but Herb Reed's was the last authentic Platters group. Herb Reed, born on the 7th of August of 1928. Prior to that, Pearlie May, Pearl Bailey, and it was Jimmy Lunsford that started things off on today's Four of a Kind Easy Street. 10:52 is the time, and the Doylestown Arts Festival returns to the county seat downtown on September 12th and 13th with an impressive live musical lineup on five stages and a juried art exhibit to celebrate the 35th year of this event. This year's event is free to the public thanks to the generosity of Discover Doylestown and LBK Design Build and other volunteers. For a full schedule of times, artists, and other events, visit dtownartsfestival.com or go to the Doylestown Arts Festival website. And I'll be back with more music on the Wake Up and Live show, but let me tell you about this first. I mentioned this earlier, but I'm going to mention it again. This coming Saturday at 7 p.m. Saturday night will be my 11th anniversary record hop. And over the years, I've had the privilege and the thrill of interviewing many of the artists who recorded the music that I play on the record hop on Saturday night. And my 11th anniversary will be no exception, because on that date, at that night, this coming Saturday, I will have three members of the Cliquettes, who recorded on the Dice record label from 1958 to 1960. I'll have Barbara Jean English, Trudy Cunningham, and Sylvia Hammond from the original group, who gave us songs like To Be a Part of You, Lover's Prayer, Because of My Best Friend, and But Not for Me, and many others. So we're going to hear a lot of musical history and some great songs from the ladies who recorded it. That'll be Saturday night at 7 p.m. on the 11th anniversary record hop. I'll be back with more music on the Wake Up and Live show right after this.
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I'm suckered out. 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

Oh, that man could have sung the phone book and I would have listened. The Iceman, Jerry Butler. And I've grown accustomed to her face. That song was from My Fair Lady. Lyrics by August birthday celebrant Alan J. Lerner. Gene Kelly brought us into the fourth hour of the Wake Up and Live show with Singing in the Rain, his signature song. Gene Kelly, born in Pittsburgh, Pennsylvania, on the 23rd of August, 1912. And we wrapped up the third hour of the show with Nick Lucas, the singing troubadour, they called him. Nick Lucas, big influence on the career of Tiny Tim. And Tiny Tim grabbed that song and made a hit of it also. But Nick Lucas sang the first recording of Tiptoe Through the Tulips. Nick Lucas, born on the 22nd of August, 1897. Jackie Brenston, one of the important names in the beginning of rhythm and blues and the migration into rock and roll. Jackie Brenston and his Delta Cats, he called the group, and Tuckered Out. Jackie Brenston, born on the 15th of August, 1930. That catches us up on the music. It is 11:12 in the fourth hour of the Wake Up and Live show. My name's Rick Michael. This is the RDV Radio Network. And let's get back to the music and keep our toes tapping to this one. Another of our August birthday celebrants. I'm still not finished with all of these announcements. He was born in Chester, Pennsylvania, on the 18th of August of 1913. And this is none other than Jimmy Preston and his Prestonians.

0: the wonderful Timmy Euro, one of my favorite female vocalists of the 60s, and you'll never know. She was born on the 4th of August, 1940, passed way too soon at the young age of 62, in Las Vegas, Nevada, from throat cancer. Stilled her voice at the end, but that lady could sing. Little Lady with a Big Voice, they called her. Jimmy Preston prior to that, and Hucklebuck Daddy. It is 11:19 in the fourth hour of the Wake Up and Live show, and time for another walk to the community bulletin board. And let me ask you this. Do you need to responsibly dispose of old electronics? Well, State Representative Brian Monroe will be hosting an e-waste recycling event on Saturday, August 29th. From 10 a.m. to noon at King Park in Warrington. 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
2: The concert was over in Carnegie Hall, and the maestro took bow after bow. He said, "My dear friend, I have given my all, and I'm sorry it's all over now." When from the gallery

That was Tiny Davis. She started out as a trumpeter with the International Sweethearts of Rhythm. And then went out on her own, Tiny Davis and her orchestra. I never get tired of doing it. Tiny Davis, born on the 5th of August, 1907. Helen Kane. Original Betty Boop. Helen Kane, Abbott Abba Honeymoon. She was born on the 4th of August, 1904. And Martha Ray. And Mr. Paganini, if you can't sing it, you're going to have to swing it. Martha Ray, born on the 27th of August of 1916. Still catching up on these. Mike Douglas started things off, backed by Kay Kaiser and his band, his orchestra, Kay Kaiser. And Old Buttermilk Sky, Mike Douglas, born on the 11th of August, 1925. We remember him fondly from all of those daytime TV shows. And we came to the bottom of the hour with a little bit of jazz. Charlie Bird Parker, born in Kansas City, Kansas, on the 29th of August, 1920. And Ubop Shabam, 11:41 is the time. Let's get back to the music. We got some birthdays yet to squeeze in. So let's get back to it. This one, Eddie Fisher, born on the 10th of August, 1928. Here's a song that he is well known for.

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Oh, tell me, Daddy, can't you see how much you mean to me? You've got the market cornered when it comes to ecstasy. If we

0: Oh, life is a ball game. Indeed it is. Sister Winona Carr, born on the 23rd of August, 1924. And I don't know about you, but I've been enjoying the Little League World Series tournaments this weekend. Life is a ball game for those kids. Mae West, prior to that. And if I could be with you 1 hour tonight, Mae West, born on the 17th of August, 1893. Author, comedian, singer, actress. Not a whole lot she couldn't do, and probably not a whole lot she didn't try. The inimitable Mae West. Often imitated, never duplicated. Eddie Fisher before that, and oh, mine papa, Eddie Fisher, born on the 10th of August, 1928. That catches us up on the music. It is 11:51 in the waning minutes of the Wake Up and Live show, and time to tell you about the Bucks County Playhouse, bringing Jonathan Larson's redefining rock musical Rent to its stage now through September 13th. 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I'll be back to wrap up this week's edition of the Wake Up and Live show in just a moment. Stay tuned. Dave Zeft coming up from 12 to 3. He's getting his passport to the past stamped as we speak.
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Irene Taylor, another of our August birthday celebrants, rounding things out. That's going to do it for me. I want to thank you for tuning in. Thank you for your phone calls, and thank you for your continued support of radio in the Delaware Valley. I'll be back again next Thursday from 8 a.m. to noon. Once again, we'll wake up and live to the sounds of the jazz age through the big band era and beyond. Just a reminder, I hope you come in on Saturday night at 7 o'clock for my 11th anniversary record hop with special guests, the original Clickettes. My name's Rick Michael. This has been the Wake Up and Live show. Stay tuned for Dave Zeft and his Passport to the Past. And I'll see you next time. Going out with Louis Armstrong.

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Good afternoon. My name is Dave Zeft, and I want to welcome everyone, those listening on the radio or online, to my show, Passport to the Past. And like Rick Michael before me and everyone at this great station, I like to play music that's long gone but kept alive at Radio Delaware Valley. Well, it's the 27th of August, and Labor Day is just around the corner, a little over a week away, a weekend away for the Labor Day weekend. Baseball season is going into its final month, and our Phillies closed out a 9-game winning streak with a one heck of a comeback victory against the Cardinals, scoring 6 runs to go win 6-4 with 2 outs and a man on second. They scored 6 runs, and that's one great game. Unfortunately, they lost 2 out of 3 games against the Seattle Mariners, winning the third game 6-0. Let's hope they can turn things around. And once again, I put together another great program. I want to start with an instrumental by Gene Krupa and his band.

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Now here's the glamour editor of show, Rosemary Clooney, and Tony sing Sooner or Later.

In Harlem there's a little place where everyone goes to see the way a washerwoman washes her clothes. If you like boogie-woogie rhythm, she's got a beat. Let the boogie-woogie washerwoman give you a treat. On every afternoon at one, the sessions begin, and all the boys from all the bands come down and sit in. They sit around and knock each other out when they play, while the boogie-woogie washerwoman washes all day. Rub-li-up-dub, that's just the way she rubs. 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Rub-li-up-dub, she wears out all her tubs. She rubs and rubs her knuckles right on down to the nubs. 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Rub-li-up-dub, till someone hollers off. Scrub me mama with a boogie beat. You really ought to visit there if you've never been. It doesn't cost a penny, just come down and walk in. If you like boogie-woogie rhythm, you

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Odd and yet so true. Did a thing like this.

Did you ever see a dream walking? Well, guess what? Frances Day did. And she was backed by Ray Noble's orchestra over in England. And an interesting story about Frances Day. I don't want to get into it, but she was popular in England, passed away in England. She was popular during the war years. She was born in East Orange, New Jersey. There's a lot more to it. Freddie Martin gave us a nice instrumental on Laura. Scrub Me Mama with a Boogie Beat. Of course, that's Will Bradley's orchestra with Ray McKinley doing the vocal. Sooner or Later, a nice song by Tony Pastor, a radio show that was played down at the Click in Philadelphia back in the late 30s. That was Rosemary Clooney with Tony Pastor's orchestra, and Tony had a shared the vocal with her. And we opened up with a no-name jive, and that was Gene Krupa. We got from the community board the Huntington Valley Library, which is located at 625 Red Lion Road in Huntington Valley, is having a used book and pop-up jewelry sale this coming Saturday, August 29th, from 10 a.m. to 2 p.m. in the library's lower level. 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

0: We start the second half hour of my show, Passport to the Past, with the Chick Webb's orchestra, a very young Ella Fitzgerald, the Dipsy Doodle. Before the break at 12:30, we heard Boogie Woogie by instrumental by Tommy Dorsey's orchestra, and Al Hibbler, a blind singer who sang with Duke Ellington and had some popular hits in the 50s, backed by Jack Please, You'll Never Know. Jack Please is a name that's pretty well known in Philadelphia because he was the piano player for Jan Savin and the Top Hatters. My friend, who's a resident of Huntington Valley like me, I promised I'd play this song by Jimmy Durante, and I think you're going to like it.
1: Sitting at my piano the other day, my mind was ill at ease. They were coming to take it away that afternoon. I was all by myself in a mellow mood, improvising symphonies. My right hand was playing Mozart's Minuet, and at the same time, my left hand was playing Have a Banana from Carmen. And at the same time, my mouth was whistling a sextet from Luigini's. And while all this was going on, what do you think my foot was doing? While keeping time, it was cracking walnuts. You see, I had to eat too. Then in the midst of my soliloquy, a strange feeling came over me. My right hand stopped playing, my left hand stopped playing, my mouth stopped whistling, and my foot stopped cracking walnuts. Food became secondary. Why? Because, ladies and gentlemen, I found it. The lost chord. That's it, the lost chord. So let's celebrate. I'm feeling great. I'm the guy who found the lost chord. That's it, it hasn't changed. I'll have my name in the Hall of Fame, 'cause I went and found the lost chord. Now everyone knows Tchaikovsky wasn't recognized for 200 years. Brahms wasn't recognized for 300 years. Beethoven wasn't recognized for 400 years. But I can't wait that long. I've got only 2 changes of clothes. So let's celebrate. I'm feeling great. I'm the guy who found the lost chord. How I struggled. I worked my brain to the bone. First I put an A flat with a B minor. Then I put a B minor with an F major. Then I put an F major with a B minor. Then I tried an A and a B and a B and a G and a G and an E and an E and a D and a B and a G and a G and an E and a B and a G and a B and a G and a B. What kind of a piano is this? No apostrophes. People said I was mad. But that didn't discourage me. They said Mozart was mad. They said Puccini was mad. They said Louis was mad.
2: Who's Louis?
1: My uncle, he was mad. Soon my efforts bore fruit and I found it. The lost chord. Music lovers, do you realize what you're hearing? I'll play it again. That's not the chord. Neither is that. Neither is that. Neither is that. What happened to it? I've lost the chord. A catastrophe. Lock the doors. Nobody leaves the place until I find it. Ladies and gentlemen, I'm going to sit down on the keyboard of this piano until the chord is returned. That's it, the lost chord. I found it by sitting on the piano keyboard. Very strange, I usually play by ear. So let's sound.

0: Recognize that singer? Cliff Edwards, My Melancholy Baby. Good singing. Russ Morgan and his orchestra gave us Josephine, great singing group from the 40s, The Four Vagabonds, Rosanna of Charing Cross. Then we had an big band instrumental of the Royal Garden Blues done by Bob Crosby and his orchestra, and The Guy That Found the Lost Chord. That, of course, was from my friend in Huntington Valley. That was Jimmy Durante. And I love the line where he said he sat down on the piano keys and he found the lost chord and he said, I always thought I played by ear. Well, so be it. Let's see what we have here to read. Tri-State Jazz Society presents the Blackbird Society Orchestra on Sunday, September 27th. 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
2: August 27th, 2026. Dow Jones Industrial is up 211 points at 53,675. The NASDAQ Composite up 405 at 26,535. The S&P 500 up 62 at 77,38. And stocks of local interest today include AstraZeneca down $1.62, Boeing down 78 cents, Comcast down 59 cents, Cencora down $5.09, DuPont up $1.08, Exelon down 52 cents, GE Aerospace down $8.98, Glaxo down $1.17. Johnson & Johnson down $4.11. J.P. Morgan down $1.43. Lincoln National up 19 cents. Lockheed Martin down $1.89. Merck down $2.24. PNC down $1.38. SpaceX up 86 cents. Teleflex down 86 cents. UGI down 19 cents. Universal Health down $4.21. And Verizon down 45 cents. Once again, the Dow Industrials up 207 at 53,671. The NASDAQ Composite up 414 at 26,544. The S&P 500 down. Think that the S&P 500 up 63 at 77,38. Dow Utilities down 7 at 1,087. Dow Transportation's down 58 at 21,524. And I'll be back at 5:30 with an update from Wells Fargo Advisors in Doylestown, Pennsylvania. 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
1: We had an extra message to play at the 1 o'clock hour, which I missed. We usually play one, they were two. We had the Limehouse Blues to start the second hour off of my show. The second hour, all right, enough. Limehouse Blues by Duke Ellington. Then we had Gotta Be This or That by the Pied Pipers. And we opened up with a nice little instrumental by Earl Garner's Trio. She's funny that way. Well, we're funny this way with great music, and I'm going to bring in, looks like we got Bing Crosby coming up. Bing Crosby.

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0: Fran Warren singing with Claude Thornhill's orchestra. I can't think of a better song to play today because of the forecast that we have. I Get the Blues When It Rains. Before that, we had Harry James' big band with Dick Haymes, the vocalist at that time. A song that Frank did as well, and it was a big hit for both guys. All or Nothing at All, Dick Haymes with Harry James' orchestra. Instrumental by Alex Welsh and his Dixieland band from over in England, Hindustan. I Got Rhythm, that was Marty Gold, backing Lena Horne, and You Getting to Be a Habit with Me. I like the guy, that individual that called, before it goes back to my youth, this gentleman. He still listens to our station, and I want to thank him for his call. You're Getting to Be a Habit with Me, and that was Bing Crosby singing in it. Back around 1932-33, backed by Guy Lombardo. Interested in radio history, that's what we're doing here. 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

prayer is to linger with you at the end of each day in a dream that's divine. My prayer is a rapture in blue with the world far away and your lips close to mine.

That was, of course, the Ink Spots, one of their big hits in the early 40s, and I think the Platters had a recording of this years later. My Prayer by the Ink Spots. Ginny Simms with Kay Kaiser. How long did I dream? That was Kay Kaiser's orchestra with Ginny Simms on the vocal, and we opened up with, let's see, Cheatin' on Me. That was Jimmy Lunsford with a vocal trio, and then Trummy Young got the solo at the end of that number, and Trummy Young later became trombone player with Louis Armstrong, where he very seldom sang. Around this time, I always like to play a song by Jan Savitt and the Top Platters for a friend of mine who I went to college with, knew him for many years, who's living down in Florida now, and he loves Jan Savitt and the Top Platters.

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0: 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Have you met Olivia?
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0: Hepcats?
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0: Oh, Hepcats.
1: Yes, sir, yes, sir.
0: Jive school's now about to start, so dig this jive and show that you're smart. From a chick who isn't hep, I just received this note. So, Hepcats, pay attention while I read to you what she wrote. Quote, dear Professor Calloway, when you slide your jib today, I can't collar what you say, so jive formation is. When you start that line again, I ain't coming up on that tab, so shoot the lingo to me, Cam. Jive formation, please. Hep, hep.
2: Oh, then you dig, dig, dig.
0: Well, then you chop a chop a chop. You're so tricky and I'm just a nicky. Seems that I'm so out of date. I'm behind that big...

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Now the professor's gonna lay down a few phrases and jive. Dig in slightly now, Miss Chick. 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I take my time like I pay my rent, slow and easy. 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He's a killer. Now if you've dug this jive, Miss Chick, you are really a killer, diller, thriller, and your relation to Miss Miller.

0: that we ended up with Jive Formation, Please. That was done by Cab Calloway. Then we had Blues in My Heart by Lee Wiley with Billy Butterfield's orchestra. Opus 1, that was Tommy Dorsey's orchestra. I'll Take Tallulah, that's from the movie Ship Ahoy, which featured a terrific dance number by Eleanor Powell, no vocal, and she traded her drumsticks with Buddy Rich. And then we had I'll Take 720 in the Books. That was by Jan Savage from my friend down in Florida. I got a call from a gentleman in Langhorne who loved the song by the Ink Spots, and he says he remembers listening to the Ink Spots as a young adult, I don't know, teenager and all, back in the 30s and 40s. And in those days, you may have had an FM radio, but it didn't work. 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I had a TV with a record player, and it had a radio, which had AM and FM, along with the television, but the FM never worked. We'll get back to the music that we have to play for you, but we have some business to take here at the station.
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That was the 2 o'clock jump, and that was done by Muggsy Spanier, his cornet and orchestra. Good number to play it whenever I can. Before that, we had the Memphis Blues. That was sung by Donnie Shore with Henry Levine's Dixieland Band backing her up. And Tico Tico by the Andrews Sisters. Well, it's 2:07, and it's time to another hour or so for my show. And we're going to bring up a song that Ozzie Nelson sang. And back around 1948-49, the Phillies had a third baseman by the name of William Jones. And he got the nickname Puddinhead Jones from the song that Ozzie Nelson recorded with his orchestra. So it's a baseball song with a tie to the Phillies.

0: Louis Armstrong. Louis Armstrong and his All-Stars, of course, you know who did the vocal on that, Louis himself, I Want a Little Girl. Before that, we had I Wish I Didn't Love You So. That was a song that Betty Hutton sang in a movie, which movie escapes me, but that was a big hit for her. I had the record when I was a toddler. Betty Hutton with, I forget the orchestra backing her up, but that was from a movie that she made, and it was a very good movie, too. Before that, we had Cool Water. That was done by Bob Nolan and the Sons of the Pioneers. And let's see, we had Ozzie Nelson doing a song called Pudd'nhead Jones. And if you go back to the 50s and followed the Phillies like I did as a kid, you knew who Pudd'nhead Jones was. From our community bulletin board, the Huntington Valley Library has Meet Other Caregivers and discuss the importance of self-care at Huntington Valley Library's monthly caregiver support group. They will be meeting on Tuesday, September 15th at 7 p.m. The Huntington Valley Library is located at 625 Red Lion Road in Huntington Valley. And if you're planning to attend, please RSVP by calling 215-947-5138. 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

Larry James, his trumpet and orchestra, gave us one of his classic solo songs. He's got a number of them that he likes to play, and this was one of them, Cherry. Before the station break, Judy Garland with David Rose's orchestra, I'm Always Chasing Rainbows, and A Woman is a Five-Letter Word, Cass Daly, Hoagie Carmichael, and Matty Matlack and his band. Well, it's 2:35. We're in the home stretch of my show, Passport to the Past. Mr. Anthony is in the studio getting ready, and I still have some great music to play, such as this song that's coming up.

0: Pee Wee Hunt and his orchestra gave us, or his Dixieland band, gave us the clarinet Marmalade. Before that, we had Ted Weems with Perry Como singing, Elmo Tanner whistling, Rainbow on the River. That was a movie around 1936, which starred the child that tried to compete with Shirley Temple, but it was a boy. Elmo Tanner, isn't that right?
1: Yeah, Elmo.
0: Pardon?
1: Bobby Breen.
0: Bobby Breen, that's it. Yeah. Bobby Breen was the guy. And he didn't last very long because his voice changed. He had that boy soprano. And we opened up with We Three. That was Bob Chester's orchestra and Dolores O'Neill. From the Community Bulletin Board, let's see what we got there. Huntington Valley presents Edgar Allan Poe's Ghost to Life at the Huntington Valley Library on Thursday, October 29 at 7 p.m. Learn about Poe's achievements and hear some of the most famous works recited from memory. You may count on recitations of The Raven, The Bells, and Annabelle Lee, and a couple of his tales of terror, like Cask of Amontillado. The program is intended for both teens and adults. Huntington Valley is located at 625 Red Lion Road in Huntington Valley. 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We'll close out the show, but first we have some station business to handle.

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Well, it turned out nice again as I welcome Anthony DeFlorio and his show Music and Memories. But first, I'd like to go over what we played in the final set. We opened up with the Charioteers doing a great rendition of Elmer's tune. After that, one of my favorite entertainers that died way before its time, Fats Waller, My Best Wishes. And we ended with Horace Hite, The Musical Nights and the Hour of Parting. That's what this is. My name's Dave Zeft. I want to thank everyone for listening, both on the radio and online, and I hope you like the music I played. Brought back some great memories. Thanks for your calls and comments. I'll be back next Thursday with my show, Passport to the Past.

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It's Anthony, your music librarian, with the music and the memories of a late August summer Thursday, summer songs, and going down the shore and remembering a few of the deceased from this week. The big show is going to start right after Harry and Helen.

eat cut with Parmesan so that I can gaze upon Angelina. Angelina, the waitress at the pizzeria. I keep zooping minestrone just to be with her alone, Angelina. Angelina.

Yes, all I want from you. That's J.P. Morgan. Prior to that, we heard Shelley Fabre and her one big hit, Johnny Angel. And sad to say, both of those ladies passed away this week. J.P. was 94. And we started, after my opening, we heard Angelina by Louis Prima for all the folks down there in South Philly. Well, an even bigger, bigger star passed away the other day, and that, of course, is Dolly Parton. And ironically, I had just been looking through some songs on YouTube, and I found out that she had recorded this song as well, because I had gone for Tex Ritter's version of Hillbilly Heaven. Well, Dolly herself now makes her entrance into Hillbilly Heaven.

dreamed I went to hillbilly heaven. Just as I arrived, the old curtain lifted, and there on stage stood who else but Roy Acuff and Tex Ritter. They said, well, how you doing? Come on in here. I know there's some folks you want to see. Over there's our newest member, your old friend Conway Twitty. Say hello, darling. And there's gentleman Jim Reeves singing with Heaven's Choir. Roger Miller, he just got here. He's making everybody laugh. Of course, you know Roy Orbison can sing just as high as anybody here. And Ernest Tubb can sing as low. And Patsy Cline, well, I bet she's the best singing angel here. And Dottie West is probably the prettiest. There's the old pea picker, Ernie Ford, Jimmy Rogers.

You know, I personally think she's just about God's favorite. And Marty Robbins, well, he's still getting more encores than anybody else up here, just like he used to down on Earth. Yeah, well, there's Elvis. They still call him the king, but we know they're not talking about the real king up here.

Texas. I said, well, who do you think might be showing up, say, within the next 40, 50, 60 years? They handed me a big tally book, and in it I saw names like Johnny Cash, George Jones, Merle Haggard, Don Gibson, Mel Tillis, Farron Young, Kitty Wells, some of the newer ones like Vince Gill and Garth Brooks. Of course, they talked about Minnie Pearl, the Judds, Tanya Tucker, Reba McEntire, Hank Jr., oh, of course, Buck Owens, Roy Rogers, Gene Autry, Randy Travis, Willie Nelson. There's old Chet. I said, well, where's Porter Wagoner's name? Oh, there it is. And then there was Loretta Lynn and Tammy Wynette and Dolly Parton. That's when I

0: Yeah, Jimmy Durante and his partner, Eddie Jackson, and a nice stereo version of their all-time favorite, Bill Bailey. Time now for you folks in Bensalem. 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

stop. Oh, won't you give your lady fair a little smile? 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

Yes, that's Mr. C, never far away from me. And here's that rainy day part of the medley. It certainly is a rainy day today, along with Say It Isn't So and Blue Skies. Hopefully we'll have blue skies for any activities that you have going on tonight. Prior to that, the day that the rains came down. Well, that certainly is today. And that was Jane Morgan. Now, J.P. Morgan, who we played earlier, passed away at 94. Well, Jane Morgan passed away last year, really, and she was 101. We heard from Connie Francis, Don't Break the Heart That Loves You, and Dolly Parton, We Will Always Love You. And that was the song that she wrote and has become an all-time standard. Started off with my boys, Jimmy and Eddie, Bill Bailey, and never get tired of Bill Bailey. Well, got another goodies, more goodies coming up. Here's another one from J.P. Morgan. This is one of her lesser-known hits, but it's a terrific, terrific song.

0: That's Tommy Edwards and his well-known song, It's All in the Game. And if, yes, it did sound a little different, that's because that was his first version back from 1951 with an orchestra and wasn't a hit until they remade it years later with the little bit of rock and roll beat. The Longest Walk was J.P. Morgan, the late great, and we heard The Day That the Rains Came Down. Well, it is time for our community bulletin board again. This is for you folks in Huntington Valley. The Huntington Valley Library, located at 625 Red Lion Road in Huntington Valley, is having a used book and pop-up jewelry sale on Saturday, August 29th, from 10 a.m. to 2 p.m. in the library's lower level. 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

Thank you. Well, we turn from the number one song in the country to the number one track on this side. Most people know this song as La Mer, and in French, La Mer means the sea. Now, this particular record was released in January of 1960. And personally, if you don't mind my saying so, my French never sounded better.

Yes, Honey Babe by Art Mooney and his orchestra. It sounds even better in stereo. Some electronic wizardry done there. We started off the set. Well, last night I was in Ocean City. This morning I left Ocean City for Atlantic City. And then I left Atlantic City for right up here in Hatboro. So we had a double dose of Al Albert singing Ocean City and You. And then On the Boardwalk in Atlantic City. And what I do for this music, I'll tell you. Then we heard Philly Cuz, that's Jimmy Saunders. You remember him? We've played him a lot. He's our South Philadelphia big band singer. Philly Cuz is his nephew, and he's keeping the music alive. Bobby Darin, Beyond the Sea. Shirley Bassey with If I Never Sing Another Song. And as I said, the aforementioned Art Mooney and Honey Babe. More great music coming right up here.

0: 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You sure came through.
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1: From Hollywood, California, let's

The United States Navy and the Naval Reserve invite you to stand by for music with Jerry Gray and his band of today. Yours truly, Jimmy Wallington, and the top singing stars of America.

0: Thank you, Peggy King. That was great. And great are the opportunities that await a young man in the United States Navy. First, there's on-the-job training in one of more than 60 skills, ranging all the way from the latest in electronics to construction work. Of course, you'll draw full pay while you are learning. Once you have mastered your craft, the Navy assigns you to an interesting job afloat or ashore. There you have tremendous opportunities for advancement, both in your skill and in your grade. Later in this program, we'll tell you more about your career opportunities in the United States Navy. So be sure to keep listening. Now let's meet our singing star, Peggy King. Peggy, I think all your fans know that you're one of Columbia Records' bright new stars. But tell us about your job singing on the George Gobel Show.
1: Well, I'm real thrilled about it, Jimmy. You know, being a regular on a network television show is just wonderful, and especially when you're working with a real great guy like George. He's always good for a laugh, on stage or off.
0: Yes, he certainly is. You've been a guest star on quite a few programs this year in addition, haven't you, Peggy?
1: Well, I sure have, Jimmy. Let's see, this year I did the Liberace Show, and, Eddie Fisher, Art Linkletter, and, well, Dennis Day, you know, I did that one with you.
0: Oh, that I remember very well. You did a good job, too.
1: Thank you.
0: What name bands did you sing with, Peggy?
1: Well, I started out first and sang with Charlie Spivak, and then for a couple of years I was with Ralph Flanagan. As a matter of fact, I've been singing about 5.5 years.
0: Mm-hmm. Well, Peggy, now that you're settled down with a house in the valley and a weekly television show, do you ever get itchy feet for the old days? You know what I mean, jumping from town to town, one-night stands.
1: No, not me, Jimmy. Those years were, you know, they were wonderful and they were a good experience, but touring with the band is real hard work. I'm sure I don't have to tell you that.
0: No, that's right. Well, by the way, doesn't your husband, Nobby Lee, play in one of the big orchestras?
1: Well, he certainly does. I don't think you'd call it one of the big orchestras now. He was with a lot of name bands.
0: Mm-hmm.
1: Now he's working for Liberace. He plays trumpet.
0: Well, better you couldn't do. Well, Peggy King, you certainly climbed to the top of the ladder in show business. And now, how about another sample of the voice that got you there?
1: Okay, Jimmy, how about if I sing a song that I recorded, Burn 'Em Up?

0: Peggy King, that was great. We'd like you to do another one for us. But first, here's Jerry Gray and his band of today with a tune. What'll it be, Jerry?
1: Well, Jim, it's an original written by our pianist, Marty Page, and he calls it It Took 10 Days.

That was Jerry Gray with It Took 10 Days. That's considerably less than it took to build today's modern Navy, but now we have the finest Navy afloat, not just in ships and planes, but in skilled technicians. Today's modern Navy man is an expert in his field and keeps improving himself and his skill in specialized Navy schools. Today's Navy man is largely a career man, devoting his know-how and experience to his country and his Navy.

can have a worthwhile career in the Navy. 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Now here's Peggy King again, this time to sing one of her latest recordings called Make Yourself Comfortable.

You have been listening to Jerry Gray and his band of today, featuring one of America's top singing stars, Peggy King. This has been a Hughes Bowler production brought to you by the United States Navy Recruiting Service. This is Jimmy Wallington inviting you again to stand by for music, when you will hear such well-known stars as Gordon McRae, Ginny Sims, June Christie, Jerry Southern, Mel Torme, and Gloria DeHaven. And remember, Navy life is a great life. Ask your local Navy recruiter all about it. Let him help you plan your Navy career.

AN, our Peg, dear friend Peggy King. One of the great programs, public service programs for our the United States Navy. 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

0: Twilight Time by Les Brown and his Band of Renown. Time for our community bulletin board. All you folks in Cherry Hill listening over 88.1 in Berlin, New Jersey on your radio or all over the World Wide Web. Jumpstart your career at the Cherry Hill Mall's South Jersey Job Fair on Friday, September 11th from 10 a.m. to 2 p.m. Meet face-to-face with a wide range of employers, all in one convenient location. Opportunities will exist for full and part-time employment in many fields of interest. You'll want to dress to impress, and pre-registration, while not specifically required, it is requested and suggested of both Bob job seekers and firms looking to meet potential new employees. For more information, contact Michelle, that's M-I-C-H-E-L-E-1-L, Michelle at Donnelly Media.
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And he was a square old lady. How wrong can you be? The awful truth is finally out. Just listen to me, boy.

Before lunch, Vic's on the price tags for a hunch. Trips back up town, looking meek as can be. He says, 2 cents, mister, on $6.93. Now old Granny gets up with a gleam in her eye. We say, what's cooking, Granny? She says, my. Saw a cross-eyed man with a wooden leg in my dream, and you know I'm putting a nickel on $6.19.

plays them every morning, dreams about them every night, gets up bright and early, and gets her figures just right.

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1: This portion of our programming day is underwritten by Protect Our Youth from Steroids, also known as POISE, a registered 501c3 nonprofit organization dedicated to exposing individuals and organizations that promote and glorify steroid use to our youth. POISE has assisted in getting legislation passed at the state and federal level, which has successfully helped push back those promoting steroid use. Protect Our Youth from Steroids is an official endorser of the Rodchenkov Anti-Doping Act that is now a federal law. And POISE founder Al Thompson has given presentations on the dangers and promotion of steroid use to over 12,000 high school student athletes and other groups around the country free of charge. To learn how you can help or to ask about having Al Thompson speak at your school or group, email protectouryouthfromsteroids@aol.com or visit their website, poise.org. 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

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The only way to go. Anthony here. Ooh, 10 minutes after 5, last hour of Music and Memories here. Your music librarian playing lots of good stuff for you. George Haggerty is in the house. He made it in a little bit soggy, but he still made it, and he will have the new original bandbox for you right here tonight at 6 to 9 p.m. here on WRDV-FM. 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Well, going to hear a little bit more from Pearl Bailey.

0: that was piano. I haven't been here for 2 years. I'll never get back. Who was that?
1: He's undoubtedly some communist.
0: You know, I think he is. So we'll get rid of him.
2: We'll get rid of that boy.
0: You know we will, huh?
2: We will take care of him.
0: Sweetheart, Louis, give me a little tempo there.

Oh, Pearl, will you know later on? This is the part I can't make.

0: That's Bobby Darin giving us a weather report. Yes, it is still raining. Raining here in Hatboro. Well, we heard before that Frank Sinatra talked about the rain in his heart. Pearl Bailey gave us a double dose of Bye Bye Blackbird, along with Hello Dolly. We heard Matt Monro's medley of his hits. And that previous set was all about the lottery. Grandma played the numbers, according to Cy Oliver. And Louis Prima said Luigi was the number writer who turned out to be the policeman who put him in the clink. And the Mills brothers, I don't know what they were doing at the Alamo, but they were across the alley. Maybe they were writing their own numbers. Anthony here, your music librarian, Music and Memories, coming into the home stretch here. It's 20 minutes after 5, time for our community bulletin board. 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

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That's right, Fred Carpenter, he will build you a playset of great music. 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So please be sure to join in tomorrow, 3 to 6 p.m., right here on RDV, and strike up the band with Fred Carpenter.

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1: August 27, 2026, Dow Jones Industrials up 105 points today at 53,569. The NASDAQ Composite up 411 at 26,541. The S&P 500 up 55 at 7,730. And stocks of local interest today include Amatec down $1.53, AstraZeneca down $1.75, Boeing down $2.20. DuPont up 82 cents, Exelon down 48 cents, FMC down 42 cents, GE Aerospace down $11.66. Johnson & Johnson down $4.23, J.P. Morgan down $2.28, Lockheed Martin up 27 cents, Merck down $3.56, Teleflex down $1.03, Universal Health down $6.11, and Verizon down 76 cents. Once again, the Dow Industrials up 105 at 53,569, the NASDAQ Composite up 411 at 26,541, the S&P 500 up 55 points at 7,730. Dow Utilities down 8 points at 1086. Dow Transportation's down 142 at 21,440. And I'll be back tomorrow at 1 p.m. from Wells Fargo Advisors in Doylestown, Pennsylvania. 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
0: Tune in again at this time for the Daily Stock Market Report from Wells Fargo Advisors in Doylestown, Pennsylvania. Their telephone number is 215-340-3283.

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Yes, hello, Dolly Louis Armstrong, and goodbye, Dolly, Dolly Parton. Well, that was her coat of many colors, and now she joins the rest of the great crew up there in the old stage up in Hillbilly Heaven. Before that, we heard Here's That Rainy Day, and certainly was one here by Bobby Burnett, and Raindrops Keep Falling on My Head by B.J. Thomas. Hopefully they won't be falling on your head anytime soon today. Well, it's been great fun being here with you with the great music and memories, and the great songs. This is Anthony, your music librarian, ready to just pack up all my care and woe and head down to Philadelphia. Not to see the Phillies, because they're out in Seattle or wherever they are. Not going out there to see them. But anyway, had a lot of fun. Stay tuned. Stay tuned for the new original band box with George Haggerty. All the great songs that you love. And don't forget an encore at 12 o'clock on Sunday afternoon when George's Golden Oldies will be heard. Till then, have a great time, a great night, and a great week. And I'll see you back here next Thursday. But first, let's get to our final community bulletin board. For us,

0: 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Craven Hall Historical Society of Warminster will be hosting an open house on Sunday, September 13th from 12 noon to 3 p.m. Join them for their open house historical tours, the Craven Van Sant Burial Ground Exhibit, and the John Fitch Steamboat Museum. 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

Good afternoon, everybody. Welcome to the Original Bandbox. My name's George Haggerty. We're going to be here for the next 3 hours playing the good stuff from the 1960s into the 1990s. So sit back, relax, turn the volume up good and loud, because what we do here is play the good stuff.

0: John, Paul, George, and Ringo, the Beatles from the Help soundtrack. You're gonna lose that girl. She's just my style, was Gary Lewis in the Playboys. Time is tight, Booker T and the MGs. What kind of fool was the Tams? And I'm gonna send this one out to my wife. You don't know Nancy Wilson. She heard that song on this station, probably 10 years ago, and I had to go find the record after that, and I did, so I'm going to send that out to her. Anyway, let's take a quick stroll over to the community bulletin board. The Bristol Sunday Night Al-Anon Family Group Meeting meets at 7 p.m. at the Harriman United Methodist Church, and that's located at 1700 Wilson Avenue in Bristol. 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Okay? 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

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Their One Flew Over the Cuckoo's Nest runs September 25th through October the 10th. 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

Leslie Gore there, and Maybe I Know. Before the break, we had Hank Ballard and the Midnighters tour up over you. Lovers Who Wonder was Dion. Let's Twist Again, Chubby Checker, and Takes One and Two. Yes, from the Elvis Presley vaults from down there in Graceland in Memphis, Tennessee, we played Western Union. My name's George Haggerty. Hey, it's time for a triple banger. Little Anthony and the Imperials. Well,

0: Ah, the original Jersey Boys, the Four Seasons, and come on, Marianne. Kind of a Drag was in there by the Buckinghams. In My Room was the Beach Boys, and we had a triple banger there by Little Anthony and the Imperials. I'm on the outside looking in, hurt so bad, and going out of my head. My name's George Haggerty. You're listening to the Original Bandbox. It's a beautiful, rainy Thursday night here in downtown Hatboro, but we're here. We're playing the good stuff, so I hope you'll stick around. Don't forget, Jim Miller's coming up at 9 o'clock. That's right. That's right, with the Sound Connection. The Central Bucks High School class of 1966 will hold their 60th reunion October 3rd from noon to 3 p.m. at the Spring Mill Country Club in Ivyland. 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

baby. 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You know, I would like very much if we could tighten things up and kind of get back together again. 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

0: Ah, the Manhattans at time. Let's kiss and say goodbye. You're the reason was the Ebony's. What do we, where do we go from here was the Tramps. The Love I Lost was Harold Melvin and the Blue Notes. Before the break, we heard I'm Gonna Make Mine, Lou Christie. The Way You Do the Things You Do, The Temptations, Locking Up My Heart, The Marvelettes, and Heartaches by the Marcells. And did you know that the Central Bucks High School class of 1958 will hold their 68th reunion on October 3rd at the Plumstead Inn in Plumstead? 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

0: A little bit of Brenton Wood there. Give me a little sign. Gary Lewis and the Playboys, their second appearance tonight with Green Grass. Catch us if you can at Dave Clark 5. Time Won't Let Me, the Outsiders. Let's Dance On, the Monkees. Keep On Dancing, the Gentrys. Double Shot of My Baby's Love, the Swinging Medallions. And Nobody But Me. That's the Human Bends, and my name's George Haggerty. This is the Original Bandbox. It's a beautiful, rainy Thursday night here in downtown Hatboro. But we got the music going, and we got Jim Miller coming up at 9, and Mark coming in at midnight. Well, I'll just say, we just have a great night of music ahead. So make sure you stay right here. Keep your radio dial tuned right here. And let me tell you this. 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

0: right, those Isley Brothers, and I guess I always love you.
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